products and supplies. Details of the proposed four-year collective agreement with the International Association of Machinists and Aerospace Workers were not immediately available. The airline says the agreement is subject, of course, to a ratification vote, which is expected to be held in the coming days. In sports, the Vancouver Whitecaps play the Calgary Cavalry today. The Calgary Cavalry, easy for me to say. It's the second game of a two-leg Canadian Championship quarterfinal series. Vancouver won the first leg last week at Swangard 4-1. No FIFA games today. They resume tomorrow with France and Spain. That game will take place in Texas. And then on Wednesday, it's England and Argentina in Atlanta. And the winners of those two games will go on to the World Cup final in New Jersey on the weekend. It's baseball's All-Star break. However, the Home Run Derby is about to begin in Philadelphia, and the actual All-Star game happens tomorrow at this time, also in Philly. And CFL Week 7 begins on Friday with the BC Lions in Edmonton to take on the Elks. The Lions will finally return home a week Saturday, July 25th. Versus Toronto. Wave weather, a few clouds tonight, a low of 14. Mainly sunny tomorrow, perhaps a few morning marine clouds, otherwise a sunny day with a high of 23. More sunshine on Wednesday, again with a high of 23. Thursday looks to be the odd day out with a cloudy day forecast with a strong chance of showers, but we're back to a mix of sun and cloud on Friday. Highs are 24. And then for the weekend, highs on Saturday and Sunday, 25 and 26, respectively, at the beaches in the sunshine. Right now, 22 in downtown Vancouver.

Wave 98.3 sax player Richard Elliott with a nice song from last year. Very tasty tune called Very Delicious and Time Out of Mind. Steely Dan memories starting off another hour of great music for a Monday afternoon, which eventually will include Jeffrey Osborne. We'll hear from Sting a little later on, as well as Lou Rawls. And right now, let's play this one for Gary, because he's on when it gets moonlit at the evenings right through the week. Here's Mr. Moonlight. This is Ian Judson on The Wave.

0: 98.3. The BC Lions are coming home. Saturday, July 25th, the Lions make their long-awaited return to downtown Vancouver and BC Place, taking on the Toronto Argonauts in a summer showdown. And it's not just football. 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
1: 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Wave's Vicky Van Dyke had the chance to chat with Rob DeBoer of 480 East, and here's what he had to say about what to expect at their only summer show date.
2: We are bringing a larger than normal band. Ooh. 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So normally we play as a six piece with rhythm section, Tony on percussion, and a sax player. 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

Wave 98.3 and a cool tune from Warren Hill on sax, that one called La Dolce Vita, and You Should Be Mine. That was Jeffrey Osborne in there as well. It is 5:28 on this Monday afternoon, and in case you missed it this morning, we ought to congratulate Phyllis Wilson of Victoria, whose name was drawn at 8:10 this morning by Tara Jean, and Phyllis is the winner of the Next Wave Adventure to the Kingfisher Pacific Resort and Spa on Vancouver Island, which includes the Healing Caves experience, the Hydro's Path experience for two, of course. And so Phyllis and guest off to a terrific couple of days away at Kingfisher Pacific Resort. And thanks to all who entered. And by the way, we're right back at it with another wave adventure. TJ announced it this morning as well, after, of course, pulling Phyllis's name and congratulating her. Next one, we're just going to stay on the island and move across island to Long Beach, of course. Yes, this one is the Long Beach Lodge Resort on Cox Bay, with a private balcony or patio, and of course, fabulous views, a cozy fireplace, a deep soaker tub, and all the amenities right there on the ocean. And of course, surfing lessons and all the goodies that offered in the Tofino area right there at your disposal. And yes, it's a wonderful getaway to, yes, again, it's the Long Beach Lodge Resort on Cox Bay. Would you like to go? Well, you have to let us know, and you do that by popping over to the website, wave983.fm, click on contests, and up pops all the details of the Long Beach Lodge Resort getaway and the obligatory entry form. And once you fill that out, we know you're on the standby list and good to go. The draw happens on Monday, July 27th. Back to music with Charlie Puth.

We've 98.3 with Andrea Solsky and a very cool tune called Technicolor and Home from Charlie Puth. And a great song. That's his latest, too. It's 5:36 on this July 13th as we take a moment to scan the celebrity birthday list. And it begins with the guy who says, "This is Jeopardy!" Johnny Gilbert, who will be on check at 7:30 again tonight. We watch it every night in our house. Johnny Gilbert is 98. And still working. Patrick Stewart is 86. Harrison Ford is 84. Roger McGuinn from the Birds, also 84. The inventor of the Cube, Emil Rubik, is 82. Cheech Marin, he of Cheech and Chong, is 80. Daphne Maxwell Reed from Fresh Prince of Bel-Air is 78. Yellowstone's Gil Birmingham is 73. Singer Louise Mandrell, one of the sisters, is 72. Former boxing champion Michael Spinks is 70. Actor-director Cameron Crowe, probably still best known for Almost Famous, is 68. Ken Jeong from Community is 57. Canadian Music Hall of Fame inductee Deborah Cox is 52. Colton Haynes from Teen Wolf is 38. Stephen R. McQueen, grandson of Steve McQueen, yes, from The Vampire Diaries, is 38. Grammy-winning soul singer Leon Bridges is 37. Soap star Haley Aaron from General Hospital is 32. Baseball's Cody Bellinger is 31. And Guardians of the Galaxy's Wyatt Olef is

0: 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Imagine stepping onto the beach in Tofino, where the pace slows down and the ocean takes over. You're in a deluxe beachfront room at Long Beach Lodge Resort on Cox Bay with a private balcony or patio, sweeping Pacific views, the warmth of a cozy fireplace as the coastal breeze rolls in, a deep soaker tub waiting after a long walk on the sand. It's more than a getaway. It's the feeling of finally exhaling. Sound good? 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

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On guitar, Les Sabler, and a song from a couple of summers ago called Food Chain. And also we had Lou Rawls' Lady Love. And it's time for me to become a consumer of the food chain here in a very few minutes. Time to step aside and make way for Gary in the Night. Gary James in the Wings, all set to go with a ton of terrific tunes for your Monday evening sunset at 9:15. He's got you covered with fabulous

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We got a cool summer vibe going. I'm Gary James. Here's new Najee with Will Downing. 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Vancouver's coolest vibe.

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She was here just last month in Vancouver. Maybe you caught the show and checked out Bonnie right here in Vancouver. There she is with Nick of Time. I'm Gary James. Welcome to your Monday night, just after 6 now. Here's Baybel Gilberto for the summer. And we got some not bad weather, still highs in the early 20s. We'll take it. Here's so nice. Summer Samba on Wave 98.3.

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And he's doing it again on the road with Earth, Wind, and Fire this summer. Lionel Richie for the night show, Wave 98.3. 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

TJ in the Morning just gave away a wave adventure to the island for the Kingfisher Resort and Spa. 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This time, it's a deluxe beachfront room at the Long Beach Lodge Resort on Cox Bay near Tofino. 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
1: The Sun Life Uptown Waterloo Jazz Festival returns this Friday through Sunday, featuring 480 East on opening night. Wave's Vicki Van Dyke had the chance to chat with Rob DeBoer of 480 East, and here's what he had to say about what to expect at their only summer show date.
2: We are bringing a larger-than-normal band. Ooh. Because, you know, we don't have to fly anywhere, so we got, you know, we can afford to bring a couple extra musicians. So normally we play as a six-piece with rhythm section, Tony on percussion, and a sax player. This time we're adding William Sperandi on trumpet, who's awesome, and we're adding Bill McBurney on flute, who has played on a bunch of our records and who is just like an out-of-this-world talent. If you know Bill, you know what I'm talking about.
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Final Four, big game this weekend, halftime show with Coldplay and Madonna at MetLife Stadium in New Jersey. So it's been fun. We put on a great show. Thank you, Vancouver.

Back in the day, right? The concerts, we all had our lighters. Now it's just the cell phones. Here is Light This Candle from Slim Gamble on Wave 98.3.

The Fort Langley Jazz and Arts Festival is running this summer, July 23rd through the 26th. It's coming up. 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

I'm sure this next artist was watching the Celebrity Golf Championship yesterday. Here is sax player and golfer Gerald Albright. 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

For the summertime, that's Sandbar, 480 East on Wave 98.3. I'm Gary James. Thanks for joining me in the nighttime. Here's Marysville Gobinson. This is Wait and See.

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Wave 98.3 for the night show Over the Moon, Christmas, as we get ready for next full moon for the summer. The Buck Moon is coming up on the 29th. Here's Huge Crew's new one, The Phoenix, on Wave 98.3, Vancouver's coolest vibe.

Imagine stepping onto the beach in Tofino, where the pace slows down and the ocean takes over. You're in a deluxe beachfront room at Long Beach Lodge Resort on Cox Bay with a private balcony or patio, sweeping Pacific views, the warmth of a cozy fireplace as the coastal breeze rolls in, a deep soaker tub waiting after a long walk on the sand. It's more than a getaway. It's the feeling of finally exhaling. 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

Well, you can take along your favorite person in the world, your lovely spouse, your best friend, your neighbor. 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No, maybe somebody close to you more than your neighbor. But it's good to have a good neighbor, though. Next Wave Adventure, you might want to take them. 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She gave away details on another one that's coming up Monday, July 27th. This is a deluxe beachfront room at the Long Beach Lodge Resort on Cox Bay near Tofino. You know it's going to be good. 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

Hi, I'm Canadian singer-songwriter Molly Johnson. I really hope you love my new release, Holiday, on Wave 98.3. We had so much fun making this record, so I really hope you enjoy. Thanks.

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1: 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We get ready for BC Day coming up for the first weekend of August on the Wave. 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

The BC Lions are coming home. Saturday, July 25th, the Lions make their long-awaited return to downtown Vancouver and BC Place, taking on the Toronto Argonauts in a summer showdown. 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

Dave Koz and friends still got it. Yeah, Wave 88.3. Jeff Keller before that. Jeff gave us a drop top. I'm Gary James here for your summer night for the month of July. First Monday, the middle of the month, pretty much, for the 13th. 13th, that was 41 years ago when Live Aid happened on this very day. Elton John, was he part of Live Aid? Everybody was. Here he is with Brandi Carlile, Never Too Late on Wave 98.3.

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They're going to be on one bill August 16th. 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

For the return of our beloved BC Lions, it won't be a regular, ordinary game. It won't be an ordinary day. No, Saturday, July 25th, the Lions make their long-awaited return to downtown Vancouver after the World Cup is done here. They're all wrapped up, BC Place, ready to go. We're going to take on Toronto, and it's not just football. 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

So Brazil is out of the World Cup. Yeah, we're down to the Final Four tomorrow. France and Spain. Who are you going to take? And then on Wednesday, the world champs, Argentina, will take on England. And then the final is this Sunday at MetLife Stadium, New York, New Jersey. It's going to be a party. Halftime show with Madonna, Coldplay, and Bieber as well. Brazil's out of it. Here's Bob Brazil. Bye-bye, 480 East, Wave 98.3.

It was lovely to be here. I'm Gary, and that's it for the night show. I am back tomorrow night. 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

The BC Lions are coming home. Saturday, July 25th, the Lions make their long-awaited return to downtown Vancouver and BC Place, taking on the Toronto Argonauts in a summer showdown. 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

Have you ever tried to take a picture of the full moon or maybe a sunrise and it just does not capture the beauty? I feel like that happened to me this morning. I actually pulled over on the side of the road safely on my way to the station this morning because I wanted to get a photo of the sunrise, maybe share it with you guys on our Facebook page. It was burgundy. It was like maroon. It was so beautiful. Enjoy it, though. The day has begun. Our Tuesday, July the 14th. I'm your girl, TJ, on the wave. I got so much to share with you this morning about what's happening in our city today. Number one, World Cup returning after a day of rest. FIFA Fan Fest opening up at 10 o'clock. Number two, flagging this, BC nurses are picking up their picket lines today. Details at the top of the hour. That sort of burgundy maroon sky, giving us a hint of what's ahead, a very muggy

0: That was Adam Holly and Eric Darius. A little collab called 35th Street. And this is Wave 98.3, Vancouver's coolest vibe. Morning, I'm TJ. So it's going to be a muggy one today. We kick the day off with, well, a mix of sun and cloud. That's the vibe. It's going to get even more blue sky after the noon hour. But check out these daytime highs. So somewhere between 23 and as much as 28 if you're inland. But with the humidity, creep away from the coast and it's going to feel as warm as 31. Jeez. Muggy day again for Wednesday, but come Thursday, it's going to cloud over with a chance of showers. Isn't that wild? What a shift, hey? High of 22 on Thursday, and then we'll warm up a little bit for the weekend again. But really, those warmer temps that, you know, get us into the mid-20s, that's going to come back again early next week on Monday. Right now at 555 West Georgia, 15 degrees to start the morning.
1: And Bublé hanging out too.
0: It's Hollywood on the way.

George Benson on the waves. I'm TJ. At some point over, we're about to celebrate our 4-year anniversary in the city. And a few years ago, I had the chance to catch up with Mr. B. And that's what he told me. You can call me Mr. B. So I did. And I still do. And if you want to hear that conversation or any of the other, you know, I say conversations, but, you know, they're interviews. If you want to catch those on demand, they're all up there like an archive on our website at wave983.fm. That's also a great spot if you're new around here to learn about what we're cooking up here, what our mission is on the wave, the kind of music we play, and even some specifics about, you know, the artists that we're enjoying on the morning show. I'm going to play a fresher tune for us right now, which I love slipping on for us on the morning show. Little surprise and delight. It's another collab. This one's from Najee, veteran wave fave, Grammy nominated saxophone player. And you're going to hear the sweet voice of Will Downing. He plays a real kind of sexy vibe. We play another song of Will Downing's where he's a singer and he talks about giving the lady of his life a champagne shower. And I was like, what's that? Can I have one?

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1: And here's what's making waves on the West Coast. Lots of interesting things today, actually. So we'll start off from City Hall. Mayor Ken Sim says he's no longer trying to abolish the park board. Interesting, hey? So instead, his ABC party is going to try to get party members elected onto the board so they can, yeah, so they can run it how they want it. 7 park board commissioners will be elected in the fall. One of the mayor's missions with this is to ditch the reservation systems that have been implemented at our outdoor pools, specifically Kitts Pool. In wildfire news, the Brunswick Creek and Ainslie Creek wildfires still burning. The weather conditions not being helpful there in the Fraser Canyon, extremely dry. Today, I was just checking out the forecast. Looks like daytime highs are into, without the humidity, daytime highs are into the 30s. Highway 1 still open through the region, like through Boston Bar, but you're not allowed to stop. Also today, this is actually huge. BC nurses are picking up their picket lines as the negotiations pick up again. The employer and provincially appointed mediator Vince Reddy back to the table. In sports, World Cup action picks up again today. We got France versus Spain at noon. FIFA Fan Fest open again for the matchup, and gates are open at 10. And finally, our wave weather forecast.
2: Okay.
1: July the 14th, welcome to Tuesday. It's going to get muggy today, mix of sun and cloud, and highs between 23 and 28. But when it comes to that humidity today, even here at the city, it's going to feel as warm as 31 if you get a bit away from the coast. Right now at 555 West Georgia, 15 degrees.

0: was Richard Elliott, Rick Bronze, R&R on the Wave. I'm your girl, TJ. And hey, check us out. Metro Vancouver is returning to stage 2 watering restrictions. That's because, here's the sort of backstory here, the work is finished on the Stanley Park Water Supply Tunnel project. And basically, I mean, I think a lot of people probably thought we were into, you know, beefier stage 3 watering restrictions just because of reservoir levels. But it was actually a combo there. The thought was that as we use more water during the last few weeks of summer, that in tandem with them having the water supply tunnel kind of off there as they were offline, as they were fixing things, that would lower our water pressure way too much. So it was a must do, but we're back at it. We got ourselves the Stanley Park water supply tunnel. Check. We have stage 2 watering restrictions, which means, I mean, there's a lot of details if you want to check them out with your city, but we can do things like turn on our automatic sprinklers again for things like flowers and shrubs. But still under stage 2, don't get too crazy. Still no water on our lawns. It's kind of rough. Mine is so crusty and brown. I don't even want to walk on it with my bare feet. And yet at the same time, I'm like, I'm such a good person.
1: Imagine stepping onto the beach in Tofino, where the pace slows down and the ocean takes over. You're in a deluxe beachfront room at Long Beach Lodge Resort on Cox Bay with a private balcony or patio, sweeping Pacific views, the warmth of a cozy fireplace as the coastal breeze rolls in, a deep soaker tub waiting after a long walk on the sand. It's more than a getaway. It's the feeling of finally exhaling. Sound good? 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Tara Jean might make your reservation to decompress. 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Breathe it in with Wave 98.3, Vancouver's coolest vibe.
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north of Seoul on the waves. I guess all good things come to an end, hey? That was Brown Eyed Woman. I got Tina Turner on deck. You're welcome. Real quick here, though, this caught my eye this morning. Stats Canada says that Canadians are continuing to kind of do this trend. I kind of pussyfoot into conversations like this. I know it's a little sticky, but we are in general still not traveling south of the border. We're traveling to all sorts of other countries. Stats Canada highlighting some of the countries most visited by Canadian travelers. Mexico, the Dominican Republic, the United Kingdom. Italy is very, very popular. But if we want to get specific about the travel that we're doing from Canada down to the U.S., we are actually up 3.2% compared to June of last year, so June to June, but we're down 30% compared to 2 years ago when we first started to, backlash to the threats from Donald Trump and the tariffs and the threats of annexation and stress. Shall we get to Tina now and let it all get away from us? That's still a bit stressful, hey? If you're looking to travel, though, looks like Europe is the number one destination overall.

Phil Papa on the wave, and here's what's making waves on the West Coast. Cooked a few things up for us here. Can't get to everything, but man, BC nurses definitely something notable today. They're pausing their picket lines. The union's getting back to the bargaining table with the employer and with the help of mediator, provincially appointed mediator Vince Reddy. They're hopefully going to get some work done there. Vince, by the way, has been doing this kind of work, man, for so long. I was just checking out his resume. Looks like he's been in labor relations since 1965. We've really leaned on him over decades. Today, Vince Reddy is about 83, by the way. Meanwhile, from BC Wildfire Service this morning, just checking out the dashboard, 23 wildfires in our province, but the two of the most concerning, of course, are in the Fraser Canyon. They're still out of control with a mix of evacuation orders and alerts, depending on where they're at. But just an FYI, the Trans-Canada is still open through the area, through Boston Bar, but you just can't stop on your way through. So keep it moving. Also making waves this morning, the World Cup semifinals begin. A day of rest yesterday, so we're really back at it. Today it's France versus Spain. Gameplay happening down in Dallas, Texas, actually. And the game's at noon, if I didn't mention. And FIFA Fan Fest opens up the gates at 10.

0: That was Vincent and Gala's Coast to Coast on the Wave. He's actually a friend of the show, so we call him Vinny around here. It's 6:40, and hey, I just want to mark, I'm not trying to be dramatic or anything, it's not a huge earthquake, but there was an earthquake just off the coast of Vancouver Island just in the last couple hours. Looks like it's being tagged as a 4.2. So when we see a lot of, honestly, a lot of quakes like that off Vancouver Island, especially when they're off the northern end, closer to Port Hardy. If you want to, you just sort of remind yourself right now what, I think these are always great opportunities just to take a moment amongst ourselves and say, if we ever get to that point where we feel a significant quake here in our city, and we talk about it all the time, right? If you feel shaking, drop, cover, and hold on. And it also, too, and I've done this in our studio, in our station here. I mean, obviously, when we're at work, that we spend a lot of time here. So there's a good chance we could be here if a quake happens. Look around the room right now. Just scanner. Where would you do that? Where would you drop? Where would you cover? What would you hold on to? I'm looking at this, like, desk right here going, yeah, looks pretty sturdy.
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1: Oh my gosh, some people are so lame. Check out this story that's coming from Parksville. So if you're not familiar, Parksville, cute little community, seaside community on Vancouver Island, not too far from us here on the coast if you pop the ferry over there. Lots of retirees there if you're looking for a place to retire. But there's also this really cool event there every year. I'm from Vancouver Island. I remember going here as a kid. It's the annual Parksville Beach Sandcastle Building Festival contest, really. And people come from all over the world. These are not just, you know, bucket and shovel kind of people. They bring all sorts of tools, technology, and build, I guess monstrosity is not the right word, but like really big sand sculptures. I'm looking at some of the images here, and unfortunately, they've been damaged by vandals over the weekend. I don't know. I know that they have security down there, so somebody must have been a real sneaky rapscallion about it. But local RCMP, Vancouver Island officials are now hunting for whoever could have done this. I feel it's been a few days now since it happened. Haven't heard of any leads there, but we'll leave it to them. If you ever go through Parksville, especially during this time of the year, you can stop by and experience just because it's not just like right on the shore. Sometimes often the tides go out there and it just creates this wonderful community gathering space on the water, like on the beach. It's so, can you tell I love Parksville so much? My family, honestly, as well, we go camping there every year, right about the tail end, like mid-August, and we can often catch some of these beautiful sandcastles just as they start to fall apart. This year though, vandals have made some of them come down a little sooner. Gosh, can you imagine being one of the builders, one of the artists, and you come out with your team and see that? Parksville RCMP, go get them. Go find them. Or her.

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1: Welcome to the 7 o'clock hour, just hitting it now. I'm Tara Jean, and here's what's making waves in our city. So from City Hall, this is interesting. Mayor Ken Sim says he's not going to try to abolish the park board anymore. I think he's been making a mission of that for like 3 years or something. Instead, his ABC party will try and get party members elected onto the park board so they can run it how they want. 7 park board commissioners will be elected in the fall. And one of his sort of sticking issues is the reservation systems at some of our outdoor pools like Kitt's Pool. The mayor wants to have those ditched. In wildfire news, here's the latest. So Brunswick Creek and Ainslie Creek wildfires in the Fraser Canyon are still out of control. They are 2 of 6 out of control fires province-wide. And the weather conditions, man, they're just not really being helpful. Extremely dry in the Fraser Canyon, even after a little rain on the weekend. And today in the Fraser Canyon, so Boston Bar, daytime highs today, even without the humidity, into the 30s. I'll also throw in this morning, and just top line here, BC nurses are picking up their picket lines. Negotiations are picking up as well. The employer and mediator Vince Reddy are going to be having a chat. Chats, probably. And hey, in sports, welcome back to the World Cup. We had a rest day yesterday, but we're picking up again today with semifinal action, France versus Spain at noon. And finally, our wave weather forecast. It's going to get pretty muggy today here on the coast. It's going to feel as warm as 31 if you're away from the water. Mid-20s if you're right at the coast. That's with the humidity. Right now at 555 West Georgia, it's 15 degrees. I thought some Hall & Oates were in order. Hope you concur. It's She's Gone on Wave 98.3. Good morning and thanks for hanging out.

0: standby list is now open for the Next Wave adventure. And it's your job to get your name on there. Just head to our website, click on contests. But then sit back and see if you are randomly chosen off that standby list. In a couple of weeks, we'll do that. And you could be enjoying a getaway on the west coast of Vancouver Island, the rugged west coast of Vancouver Island. We got into a bit of cahoots here with the Long Beach Lodge Resort. It's near Tofino, like not right in Tofino, little out of town on Cox Bay. And your stay could include... You know what I feel like when I talk about this kind of stuff? Just a little aside here. Sometimes I feel like the announcer on The Price is Right. You know, like, come on down. The next prize in this showcase showdown. Who was that guy? Rod Roddy. Oh, my gosh. How many days of being homesick did we enjoy Price is Right? Hey, a little Price is Right memory there. But back to this Wave adventure. And, you know, honestly, this would be a great showcase showdown prize. It includes... two nights at Long Beach Lodge Resort, and we're going to tuck you into a really beautiful beachfront suite. So you're going to get right in there with Pacific views and your own fireplace all in your suite. And of course, the beautiful Cox Bay and Tofino to explore nearby. This is the Next Wave adventure, and it could be yours. Come on down. Get your name on the standby list at wave983.fm. That's fun.
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3. Vancouver's coolest vibe. That tune's called I've Got This Feeling. My name's Tara Jean, hanging with you guys every weekday morning. I'm here 5:30 to 10. Feel free to hang out. I handle the soundtrack for our days. And this morning, I want to mix that up with, it's not like a story time or anything like that, but just something. I know you can't see me, but if you did today, you would look at my face and go, what the heck is going on with her? That's what I think anyway. I burnt my lips in the sun. They're like red and swollen and all like burnt from the sun. And it took me a couple days to realize what had happened. I thought, oh, I'm just getting chapped lips. But a few days ago at a ball tournament, I wasn't expecting the sun to sort of pop. I was out in Pitt Meadows, but the sun did pop and I only had sunscreen on certain parts of my face. So I'm warning you that the sun is so powerful right now. And if you're out and about today, don't be like me. Make sure. And now I've got it. I've got like a little chapstick with some like SPF in it. If you haven't seen me before, I'm a very, very pale human being. So maybe you don't need to battle the sun as much as people like me. But for all of us, we are dealing with a pretty high UV index today. It's set at 8 and the humidity, especially if you're inland, is going to feel like 31. So it's a real muggy day today. And this kind of weather, just in case you want to ditch it, dreams do not come true tomorrow. It's going to be another sunny and humid day and even a few degrees warmer than today. Meanwhile, in Ontario, have you checked in with anyone there that you know lately? Some parts there today are going to see humidity into the 40s. Ugh, that's too much. Too much. Hey, back to the tunes. Jerry Rafferty, we know this one, right? It's got one of the most famous sax solos of all time. Enjoy. Enjoy.

We just enjoyed Darren Ron's Deluxe on the Wave. And here's something cool to wake up to. BC nurses are pausing their picket lines today. Listen more, making waves on the West Coast. I'm TJ. The union, the BC Nurses Union, they're getting back to the bargaining table after the province sent in some help. Mediator Vince Reddy on the job again. Essential services, though, you know, just backstory here. They were always maintained during the nurses' job action, but definitely great to hear they're back on the job for now. Meanwhile, in the Fraser Canyon, we've still got two out-of-control wildfires, and they're still threatening Boston Bar and the surrounding areas, all those rural properties. Evacuation orders and alerts, they're still locked in place, but I'm going to keep spreading the word here because it is kind of a surprise when we talk about just how intense these two fires are, that the Trans-Canada is open through Boston Bar. Despite that, though, you still can't stop through the fire zone, so keep it moving. Also making waves this morning, the World Cup semifinals begin today. Coming up at noon, it's France versus Spain, and they're playing down in Dallas. If you want to watch that game from FIFA Fan Fest, it is, maybe you haven't tried it out yet. Maybe today's the big day. FIFA Fan Fest gates open at 10 o'clock. And tomorrow, by the way, we're going to see England and Argentina in their semifinal. And finally, our wave weather forecast. Warm and muggy today here on the coast. And it's going to be, we'll just stick to the humidity. It's going to feel like the mid-20s at the water and feel like the low 30s inland. So yeah, warm one for sure. Right now at 555 West Georgia, 15 degrees with Kenny Loggins on the Wave.

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1: Texter your name, whoever just sent that funny text about the wave adventure. This is a first-time texter, so anonymous for now. But the question was a little bit earlier on the show. I talked about our next wave adventure, and it's a couple night getaway, and it's going to be to Long Beach Lodge Resort on Cox Bay near Tofino. And whoever, didn't come through yet. Sorry. I'd like to give credit, right? But the question was, do I have to take anyone with me? It's a trip for two. No. I mean, if you want to do the trip by yourself, you can. I also checked in with, just in case you're a pet owner, a dog owner, Long Beach Lodge Resort does have a few beachfront rooms, which is what we're setting you up with. And a few of those beachfront rooms are dog friendly. So I don't know, maybe you just want to take your doggo because it's the best company you have. That could be, you know, a dream you could lock away right now. The Next Wave Adventure standby list is open and ready for your name at wave983.fm. And I'm going to be announcing who's going on Monday morning, July the 27th. So just make sure you get your name on there ahead of that date. Wave983.fm. And yeah, you could potentially take your dog or... no one. I love being alone too, so I can kind of relate.
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Weekend on the Waves. And he starts a three-night run in Amsterdam today. And that's just a little sliver of a really beefy European leg that The Weeknd's doing of his After Hours global tour, which has now brought in well over $1 billion. Pretty sure it's not the best-selling tour ever at this point. I'm pretty sure like last year it was up there, but it's now the best-selling hip-hop tour of all time. And yeah, in Europe, he's doing 2, 3, or even in some cases, 4-night runs after Amsterdam, France, Italy, Germany, Warsaw, and Poland. And then later this summer, a pretty epic string of shows at Wembley Stadium in the UK. Mostly sunny this hour and 16 degrees. When was he here at BC Place? Was that just last summer? Oh my gosh, he did a 2-night stand at BC Place. Yeah, last July. If you're commuting this morning, well done. On your way. And keep in mind that westbound Portman Bridge, recovering from an earlier stall. There's

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1: Whoa, look at this big move from our mayor, Ken Sim. This story and more making waves on the West Coast as we get into this brand new hour, 8 o'clock on the coast. I'm TJ. And yeah, from City Hall, Mayor Ken Sim says he's no longer going to try to abolish the park board. Instead, he says his ABC party, this year, they're going to try to get members elected onto the board so they can basically run it how they want it. 7 park board commissioners will be elected in the fall. And one of the big things that he's going to try to pull off with this move is to get the reservation systems ditched at some of our outdoor pools like Kitts Pool. We were operating that pool without reservation systems for quite some time, so maybe we could pull it off again. Old-fashioned style, hey? Meanwhile, in wildfire news, the Brunswick Creek and the Ainslie Creek wildfires are still out of control. They're in the Fraser Canyon, of course, where the highway's still open through the Boston Bar area, but you can't stop. Weather conditions there not being helpful. The drought conditions definitely, you know, making things really tricky there. There was a little bit of rain on the weekend, but really not enough to battle these really warm temperatures. In the Fraser Canyon today, there are daytime highs into the low 30s. I'll also throw in today, BC nurses are picking up their picket lines. This is great to hear. I mean, we're not totally out of the woods with this. It's not, you know, totally better, but negotiations are picking up again with the employer and mediator Vince Reddy. And I was, you know, thinking this morning as we talked about Vince Reddy again, he's been doing this kind of, you know, labor resolution work for so long. And I wondered just how long. So I looked at Vince Reddy's resume and he's been in labor relations since 1965. Vince Reddy, 83 years old. Meanwhile, in sports this morning, World Cup action returns, France versus Spain at noon. Now, this is a semifinal. They're playing down in Arlington, Texas. And then tomorrow, England plays Argentina, and that's going to be the second semifinal. That means that, yeah, the winners of today and tomorrow's games will meet up for the World Cup final coming up on Sunday. Oh, and also, I got to talk about the Whitecaps, too. I haven't mentioned this yet. So the Vancouver Whitecaps have advanced to the Canadian Championship semifinal round after a 1-1 draw last night against, this is a Calgary-based team. It's called Cavalry. Now, if we go on this year to win the Voyager Cup, it will be our 5th consecutive season pulling that off. So congratulations to the Caps for that win last night. Oh, sorry, a draw. Feels like a win. Wave 98.3. And warm and muggy today. Sunny and muggy, really. It's going to feel as warm as 26 at the water, 31 inland. Right now, warming up quickly, 17 degrees.

0: your travel plans in the next bit include heading down the 99 southbound into South Surrey. There is a problem spot. It's been there for a good half hour now, but it looks like there are at least two lanes blocked southbound right around that 16th Avenue stretch. I'll keep you updated.
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0: Meanwhile, look at what we have here. A couple things going on Thursday, actually. So, and they seem not counterproductive, but sort of like opposites or whatever. But we have the campfire ban returning for us coming up on Thursday. But at the same time, we're actually easing our water restrictions. So Metro Vancouver hit us with this news yesterday. Want to make sure you know we're going to revert now. We're going to go from stage three water restrictions, which have been pretty intense, back to stage two, which is really what we are normally used to during the summer. And here's the restrictions, or really what we're free to do again. And that is watering our trees, shrubs, and flowers with an automatic sprinkler. You don't have to do it manual, but if you do use the automatic, you need to do 5 a.m. to 9 a.m. You can hand water your stuff any old time you want. But lawn watering, yeah, don't get over that one. No lawn watering probably until October. At this point, the Metro Vancouver leaders are saying, yeah, stage two, where we're at on Thursday, will likely stay in place until mid-October. Wow.
1: The BC Lions are coming home. Saturday, July 25th, the Lions make their long-awaited return to downtown Vancouver and BC Place, taking on the Toronto Argonauts in a summer showdown. 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

Do you have a favorite mascot? Maybe it's Finn from the Vancouver Canucks. I come bearing news. So Finn, our beloved mascot for the Vancouver Canucks for a few decades now, pretty sure, almost as long as I can remember, Finn has been nominated for the Hall of Famers. So yeah, there is a Hall of Fame for mascots, and they induct like two or maybe even a handful of mascots every year. They sort of fill it up. And in the class of 2026, we don't know who's actually going to get in yet, but here's some of Finn's competitors. Somebody called a mascot called Cocky from the University of South Carolina. There's Goldie Gopher from the University of Minnesota, Mrs. Met from the Mets, the Pirate Parrot from the Pittsburgh Pirates. I've seen that guy before. Hook'em. That's the mascot for the University of Texas Longhorns. And if you guys been paying attention to the Savannah Bananas, that is a really fun, like literally fun. Is it a league, like a baseball league down south where it's just about fun? You get a lot of retired major league players, or maybe ones that didn't quite make it. Maybe they've got some dance background, or maybe they're entertainers, or some of them are clowns. And they are definitely athletes, gymnasts and stuff like that, that play ball. So their mascot Split has also been nominated from the Savannah Bananas. And if you want to be kind of entertained by that, just give them a follow on TikTok. It's actually quite joyful. But we're wishing Finn big luck here. Could be one of two or maybe even as much as six mascots inducted into the Mascot Hall of Fame this year. You can find their website online if you want to vote for Finn until July 26. And it's Wave 98.3. Happy Tuesday. This tune's from Lindsay Webster featuring Stokely. It's called Two Hearts. Want to learn more about the music you're hearing? Sure, head to our website, curated space just for you at wave98.3.

The Last Tiger on the Wave with your girl TJ. And here's what's making waves on the West Coast this morning. And it's not over yet. We keep hoping for it, but BC nurses are pausing their picket lines today. Pausing. Okay. So they're going to pause at hospitals like VGH and Surrey Memorial, Nanaimo General. That picket line went up just yesterday. And this sort of shift here is because the union, the employer, and the mediator, Vince Reddy, are back at the bargaining table. Next up, check in on the Fraser Canyon and, yeah, up to, well, there's two out of control wildfires there, just absolutely given her still. The Brunswick Creek and the Ainslie Creek wildfires. This was a couple days old, but they're now well beyond 20,000 hectares combined. Evacuation orders and alerts, they're still locked in place. And I'm also, too, just keeping an eye on the Trans-Canada Highway. It is open through that stretch, which is around Boston Bar, but you cannot stop through that fire zone. Also making waves this morning, the World Cup semifinals are back. Coming up at noon, it's France versus Spain. That game playing out down in Arlington, Texas. And we get the return of our FIFA Fan Fest. Gates open at 10. And finally, our wave weather forecast. Shall we unpack together? We shall. Wave 98.3. So it's going to be sunny and muggy. Catch the vibes here. It's going to feel like it's in the mid-20s if you're at the water. Maybe hanging out nudie-tootie at Wreck Beach. What do we say? Could feel like it's the low 30s if you're inland. Right now, 555 West Georgia, 18 sweet degrees.

So the countdown to Christmas is on. Okay, not really. However, sorry, I don't want to stress you out. However, nice and early here, if you want to lock in just one holiday event into your calendar, it's maybe the Waves presentation of Matt Dusk's A Very Sinatra Christmas. Matt Dusk is a Wave artist, a Canadian, a friend of the show too, and a guy who sounds like he has a big heart for the holiday season.

0: So the Wave presents Matt Dusk's A Very Sinatra Christmas on November the 16th. And we're going to be at the Vancouver Playhouse. Oh, it's been a while since I've been to a show there. How about you? And we're giving away tickets next week, too, so you can enter for the chance at wave983.fm. I don't know, I kind of got some okay vibes there, but I think if I listen to any more in the middle of July, I don't know if I'm ready for that yet. But come November, man, we'll be in the spirit, and we hope to see you at the Vancouver Playhouse for Matt Dusk's A Very Sinatra Christmas, November the 16th. Okay, Santa's coming.
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0: So in case you need a refresher, Vanessa Williams is, well, a singer. We just enjoyed her there with Brian McKnight. But she's also proven herself to be, over the years here, we know, a talented actress, a producer, a dancer. She was a model for quite some time. And of course, a pageant queen. And with that, I was just kind of thinking about this moment as I listened to the tune. So I grabbed some audio for us. We're going to go back to 1984 and the moment she was crowned Miss America. Have a listen.
1: Six of the brightest and loveliest young women in America are standing on our stage. One of them will be the new Miss America and the winner of a $25,000 scholarship. And our new Miss America is Vanessa Williams, Miss New York.
0: Did you guys watch those pageants live? I did until like the early 90s. Oh, she's doing her little walk now. And then they would sing that Miss America song. You remember this one? A different time, hey? Here it comes. She's here for you. So the funny thing about actually seeing that footage again, 1984, Vanessa Williams being crowned Miss America, is that she had huge 80s hair. All the contestants did. She also had on a very puffy formal dress, a la 80s. And then Vanessa Williams as well had this big bow sort of flower thing on her right shoulder. And it's so big that it's actually partially covering her face as she walks down, the stage with her crown and the little, I don't know, the little wand thing. Like, what a time, eh? Also, too, I'll just throw in, just because we're geeking out on Vanessa Williams, if you need a refresher on why she later stepped down as Miss America, it happened after Penthouse published unauthorized photos of her. And you'd think, oh, man, her career is over. But, man, was it not? She's one of the biggest talents now. And as I mentioned, actress, producer, amongst many other things. Vanessa Williams. Aw. Little trip down memory lane, hey?
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0: vibe check. How are we doing this morning? It's Wave 98.3 for our Tuesday Together, July the 14th. That was Gabriel Mark Hasselback. Just a, you know, one of a bunch of Wave artists we're going to enjoy together in our final hour of this morning's show. I'm Tara Jean. Our Wave weather forecast. So it's pretty fine if you like it sunny and muggy. Mix the sun and cloud today, definitely getting towards the sunnier side as we get into the tail end of the day. Winds are going to pick up, so is that humidity. It's going to feel as warm as 31 if you're away from the water. My phone just fell, if you're wondering what the banging is. Hey, and also tonight, it's so wild that we could get that warm and still have a low of like 13 degrees tonight. Still muggy for Wednesday, and I'm going to flag it too. It's going to be 2 or even 3 degrees warmer tomorrow than it will be today. So kind of clock that so you've got a cool place to escape to if you kind of, if you go through a difficult time with it today. And then Thursday, that's the chance to really see things cool off. We'll also have a chance of showers with a high of 22. Right now at 555 West Georgia, 19 degrees. I think I may have cracked my screen. Excuse me. Check out my phone here.
1: Oh, it's okay. 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
1: 480 East will hit the stage this Friday at the Sun Life Uptown Waterloo Jazz Festival. 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

just over 30 minutes until FIFA Fan Fest in East Van opens up for a brand new day. And it's a big one, too. So today's World Cup action is the first semifinal game, and it's coming up at noon. But yeah, gates open at 10. It's France versus Spain playing out in Arlington, Texas. Tomorrow, there's going to be the second semifinal. So that's going to be England and Argentina. Whoever wins today and tomorrow's games, they're going to be matching up for the World Cup, excuse my language, freaking final coming up on Sunday. What a run, hey? Also, in case you're curious, too, right now the favorite to win the whole thing is France. So we'll see what goes down. Sunny and 19 degrees. And, ooh, you know what I wanted to do? Hold on. I wanted to actually, while I was talking about FIFA Fan Fest and the World Cup, I want to play a song from Alex Cuba and give him a big shout out. He was one of the performers last week at FIFA Fan Fest. More musical performances today, too. This tune's called If You Give Me Love. Turn it up.

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couple of greats on that one. Duet with Alessia Cara and Nora Jones on Wave 98.3, Vancouver's coolest vibe. Pretty beauty morning, hey? Loving it. Oh, you know what I wanted to mention? I'm TJ. It's just a throwaway thing that gave me a lot of joy this morning. But as I was driving into the station, the sunrise was not, you know, normally you get, you know, a bit of blue sky and the yellow and the orange. This morning, it was like burgundy. Like pink and purple, just a really beauty sunrise. Maybe you can catch it tomorrow and wake up with us early birds. I mean, I'm on the air at 5:30 if you want to hang out. Meanwhile, today we're looking forward to pretty much a sunny day, especially after the noon hour. We'll ditch all the cloud. Highs are between 23 and 28, except, and this is a pretty big exception, there's going to be humidity playing around of mid-20s at the water and 31 if you're inland. Right now at 555 West Georgia. Wow, we just hit 20 degrees. This tune's from Pieces of a Dream. It's called Turning It Up on the Wave.

0: want to wrap up this morning's show with a couple things to celebrate.
1: It's a beautiful world.
0: First of all, credit where credit's due. That was a great tune by Adam Crossley. It was called Beautiful World on the Wave. And I'm TJ. Going to wrap her up with these two things. One is love to hear that BC nurses have paused their picket lines today. They're getting back to, well, the union is getting back to the table with the employer and with the help of our provincially designated mediator, the one and only Vince Reddy. So hopefully they can sort things out. If not, again, those picket lines from BC nurses are only on pause, so they could return to hospitals like VGH and Surrey Memorial and where else? Nanaimo General had some picket lines yesterday as well. The other thing I want to celebrate, and maybe you caught this on the show or just, you know, having conversations with your folks at work, maybe while you're in the garden with the neighbor. We're going to return to stage 2 watering restrictions on Thursday, which means we can turn on our automatic sprinklers again, but still leave the grass alone. Leave her brown, friends. Here's Alfie Zappacosta on the Wave. Have a good one.

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Papa was a Rolling Stone. Oakland Stroke Wave 98.3 and Richard Elliott opening up Tuesday midday with Corner Pocket. Good morning, Vicki Van Dyke with you. Just checking the weather. Hot and sunny today and tomorrow. Good day to get on the beach. Chris Rhea.

0: Imagine stepping onto the beach in Tofino, where the pace slows down and the ocean takes over. You're in a deluxe beachfront room at Long Beach Lodge Resort on Cox Bay, with a private balcony or patio, sweeping Pacific views, the warmth of a cozy fireplace as the coastal breeze rolls in, a deep soaker tub waiting after a long walk on the sand. It's more than a getaway. It's the feeling of finally exhaling. 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Breathe it in with Wave 98.3, Vancouver's coolest vibe.
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put your records on. Corinne Bailey Ray, Wave 98.3. She will be in town October 14th at the Vogue Theater. Get your tickets now. We have all that info, not only for Corinne Bailey Ray, but lots of other stuff coming up. As a matter of fact, Fort Langley Jazz and Arts Festival kicks off July 23rd, runs until the 26th. So much cool stuff going on. All the concerts listed on the concerts page, wave983.fm. Coming right up, Thirsty Howl. This is the latest from Kim Scott, Hide and Seek, Wave 98.3, Vancouver's coolest vibe.

Team OK, it's Waves 98.3, Lost in Love. Good morning, Vicki Van Dyke with you. I know for a fact that the one thing people love to talk about is their pet peeves when it comes to other drivers. Well, the poll people have it pegged this week on the homepage. What is your biggest pet peeve driving? Is it slow drivers, people who don't use their signals, tailgaters, left lane campers? I love that. Or people on their phones, which of course highly illegal. I would say for me, it's got to be tailgaters. When people are, you know, on your bum, yeah, that really drives me crazy. I will tell you a story. One of my ex-boyfriends, I haven't had that many, was a real tailgater. Really and truly drove me crazy that he would do that. And one time, thankfully, I was not in the car. He actually hit somebody being a tailgater. Everybody was okay except for his insurance. Anyway, check out that poll. Homepage, wave983.fm. This is Kim Boney James. Give my love on the wave. Bring 'em down.

Ella Sabler in The Light on the Wave. Before that, Earth, Wind, and Fire, September. And that's the deal, September 4th, Earth, Wind, and Fire at the Peony. Go down, it's Incognito with Mario Biondi. 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

Jamaica Heartbeat. That is Acoustic Alchemy, Wave 98.3. So many car recalls. Seriously, just buy a bicycle or walk. BMWs, so many series, 2, 3, 4, 5, and then X series and Z4s. And a lot of years, just if you have a BMW, you know, check it out, okay? Because according to Transport Canada, the engine starter may not have been manufactured properly and it may overheat and cause a fire. Yeah, don't do that. 32,000 Honda Odysseys have been recalled in Canada because of the rear view camera assembly could cause corrosion and, you know, you back into a bear. So check it out and really take the bus. Incomplete Without You, it's Swing Out Sister on the Wave.

The Wave is your companion from sunrise to sunset. West Coast living, one song at a time. 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

Sean LaBelle with Mesa on the Wave. Your love kept calling my name. His name is Eric Darius, and this is Dare to Dream. 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

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Thank you for putting it right here, Wave 98.3 FM. 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Thanks for joining me, Vicki Van Dyke. 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

midnight train to Georgia. Gladys Knight and the Pips on the wave. Lunchtime, let's talk about food, okay? Because it's happening. Port Moody Rib Fest, Rocky Point Park this weekend. It's barbecue, it's music, it's family fun, hosted by the Rotary Club of Port Moody. And you could be there having all the fun and all the music and maybe a few, you know, craft beverages as well. Moody, Port Moody Ribs. And now, yes, I'm hungry. The Phoenix, brand new huge groove on the wave.

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July 23rd to the 26th, the Ford Langley Jazz and Arts Festival transforms one of BC's most charming villages into a celebration of music, art, food, and community. Thursday night, experience the passion of Amy Winehouse, Back to Black, a soulful tribute to the iconic singer's jazz-inspired sound and unforgettable hits. 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

James Brian on the wave, like a lion. But let's talk about dogs. I think this is the coolest thing. Deck Chair Cinema Shipyards on Kate's Deck every Thursday night. The season for this year is sports. And yes, dog showing is a sport. And coming up this Thursday, not only is the movie Best in Show, but you get to bring your dog to the movie night. My dog, Boo, he's a sheep-a-doodle, is so social. He loves all other dogs, and I've never met a dog who doesn't love Boo. He's not so alpha, and he going to the movies with Boo. Anyway, the movie starts at 9 o'clock. That is happening this Thursday, North Vancouver. All right, this is brand new Charlie Puth featuring Hikaru Utada. It's called Home on the Wave.

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Michael Massaro, Way of 98.3, New World. On deck, Mark Jordan. This is Hill Street Soul. Till you come back to me, Way 98.3, Vancouver's coolest vibe.

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1: 480 East will hit the stage this Friday at the Sun Life Uptown Waterloo Jazz Festival. 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

Mary Carlton. Wave 98.3 Minute by Minute. Never too early to start thinking about Christmas, right? Matt Dusk is coming to town for a very Sinatra Christmas. And that's going to be an early show, November 16th at the Vancouver Playhouse. Even earlier, 1 week from this Friday, we are giving away tickets to that show all day long. And by the way, Friday, July 24th is exactly 21 weeks and 6 days. Until Christmas Eve, in case you're wondering. So you want those tickets? Get on the standby list now. 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

Chuck Loeb, Wave 98.3 North, South, East, and West. Satellites on the way with a classic, Too Late to Turn Back Now. This is Greg Adams. Sup with that on the Wave.

The BC Lions are coming home. Saturday, July 25th, the Lions make their long-awaited return to downtown Vancouver and BC Place, taking on the Toronto Argonauts in a summer showdown. And it's not just football. 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

Alicia Biro, Vancouver girl. Her song, Gentleman Blue. Read all about Alicia. Great new Wave fave. 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You can check that out now. And get ready for Sterling Fox taking over at 2 o'clock. Thank you for joining me, Vicki Van Dyke, and come back tomorrow because I just might sax you up. That's this song, okay? Kim Waters, brand new on the wave.

Wave 98.3, Bachman Turner Overdrive, and Blue Collar, along with Daft Funk from Nathan East, is starting things off for a Tuesday afternoon. Not the sunniest day, at least right here in downtown Vancouver, but that's just because we have a mix of sun and cloud. It's a very, very nice day. About 23 degrees here in downtown Vancouver at 555 West Georgia, Sterling Fox Inn. Hope your day is going well. Nice to have you along with us this afternoon. Got lots of wonderful music for you, too. At this hour, including Al Green, and a little later on, we'll hear from Sting, who's coming back to town in a few months. Right now, Vancouver music from Gabriel Mark Hasselbeck and many friends. This one called King James on the Wave.

0: 98.3. Imagine stepping onto the beach in Tofino, where the pace slows down and the ocean takes over. You're in a deluxe beachfront room at Long Beach Lodge Resort on Cox Bay, with a private balcony or patio, sweeping Pacific views, the warmth of a cozy fireplace as the coastal breeze rolls in, a deep soaker tub waiting after a long walk on the sand. It's more than a getaway. It's the feeling of finally exhaling. 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

78.3 70s memories and a great song from Al Green to boot. That was Still in Love with You for your Tuesday afternoon. It's 2:25. Let's take a moment and have a look at the weather forecast such as it is. And it's pretty good, actually, with the exception of Thursday, which we'll get to in a second. Tonight, clear skies, a low of 14, a nice breeze. Tomorrow, mainly sunny again, maybe some morning marine cloud. But aside from that, a mainly sunny, breezy day with a high back up around 23. And that's our forecast high for today as well. Now, Thursday is the odd day out. Cloudy with a 70% chance of showers throughout the day and a high of a warm 23. No complaints there in that department, but it will only last, according to the weather forecast, a day. And then we're going to clear things up on Friday, get back to those low 20s temperatures. And by the weekend, Saturday and Sunday, both now featuring a mix of sunny cloud and highs in the low to mid 20s at the beaches. It's 23 right now here at 555 West Georgia, and obviously much warmer inland. We'll have a look at those valley temperatures a little later on. In the meantime, lots of great music, including this. This is a recent one from Adam Hawley, and along with Everett Harp. This one's called Electric on the Wave.

Wave 93. It'll always be you and I. That is Raul Midon. Also in there, a terrific remake of the old Spinners hit from Lou Pomonti and Robin Black, combining on I'll Be Around and Electric. That was Adam Hawley music. Great guitar work for a Tuesday afternoon. 2:37. Here's Carol Medina and Billy Newton Davis. And Wait Till My Heart Finds Out. Uh-oh. 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

Here's 88.3 self-confessed hopeless romantic. There's Darren Ron on sax in a song that he introduced to us about a year or so ago, describing himself at that point as a hopeless romantic, and went on to talk about the song Table for Two and Every Breath You Take from Sting, who's returning to Vancouver to play a couple of shows at the Queenie Theatre on October 5th and 6th. If they are not already sold out, I will be shocked. He's that good. Music from Incognito and Natalie Duncan from a couple of summers ago now, and Keep Me in the Dark. On the way.

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1: Ooh.

Web98.3, Dave Koz and Corey Wong helping him out on that song. And a really good song, too. That one called Family Reunion. And So Crazy for This Love. Great 70s memories from Chaka Khan. Starting off another hour of great music for a Tuesday afternoon. It's 3:09. Still ahead this hour, we're going to hear from Sam Smith and Johnny Reed, who was just here last week at the FIFA Fan Fest. Right now, a really nice new song. This is Slim Man, and this is called Forever Love, Forever True. Wave 98.3.

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0: Coolest Vibe with a very cool tune with the title swiped right from the 1950s. That one called Daddy-O from Joyce Cooling. It's 323, 23 degrees right now here in downtown Vancouver. Also 23 in Victoria right now. In the valley in Chilliwack, it's 28 and it's 27 in Abbotsford. As always, much warmer inland. Oh, and by the way, in Tofino right now, it's 20 degrees and that is the site of the Next Wave Adventure, a deluxe beachfront room at the Long Beach Lodge Resort on Cox Bay, just south of Tofino. Pacific views, a gas fireplace, all the amenities, and all you need to do is let us know. Yeah, sure, I'd like to take a guest over there and hang out for a couple of days. On the standby list is where you need to be, and you find all of the access to the standby list and all the details of the Next Wave Adventure at wave983.fm. Pop over there, take a few seconds to fill out the entry form, and then we know you're good to go. The draw happens Monday, July 27th. Right now, here's Sam Smith on the wave.
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Wave 98.3. He was in Vancouver just a week ago out there, the FIFA Fan Fest at the PNE. There's Johnny Reed. And today, I'm going to try and change the world. Also in there, we had Stay With Me, of course, from Sam Smith. And Stepping Out, Paul Taylor, on a Tuesday afternoon. It is 3:35. Time to get funky here with Mark Ronson. And I'm sure this is going to be, if not the closing song of the show, it's going to be close to it, based on what I've seen in Toronto and other performances. I'm talking about Bruno Mars, of course, and the Romantic Tour, which wraps up here in Vancouver with five dates in October. And the show, it just boots. The show just goes. It's just Bruno's a showman. He knows how to put on a flashy, fun, entertaining show. And this is one of the highlights. So let's review it and get ready for it in October. Little Uptown Funk for your Tuesday on the Wave.

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1: The Sun Life Uptown Waterloo Jazz Festival returns this Friday through Sunday, featuring 480 East on opening night. Wave's Vicki Van Dyke had the chance to chat with Rob DeBoer of 480 East, and here's what he had to say about what to expect at their only summer show date.
2: We are bringing a larger than normal band. Ooh. Because we don't have to fly anywhere, so we can afford to bring a couple extra musicians. So normally we play as a six piece with rhythm section, Tony on percussion, and a sax player. This time we're adding William Sperandi on trumpet, who's awesome, and we're adding Bill McBurney on flute, who has played on a bunch of our records and who is just like an out-of-this-world talent. If you know Bill, you know what I'm talking about.
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Wave 98.3, Jesse Cook on guitar. Very distinct style and wonderful player. And that one called Mario Takes a Walk. And great hit song from Adele in there with Rolling in the Deep. 3:52 on this Tuesday afternoon. A big, I guess, an upset of sorts in FIFA this afternoon down in Dallas, with Spain taking out France 2-0. France the favorite going into the game. So Spain advances to the World Cup final in New York, New Jersey, actually, on Sunday. They will play the winner of Argentina-England. That game goes tomorrow in Atlanta. Here's David Gray. Very cool tune. 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Wave 98.3.

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1: Good afternoon. It is 4 o'clock, and here's what's making waves. Vancouver police have issued a warning to electric scooter riders after the death of a woman in an East End crash this month. In a statement, the police say the woman was riding the e-scooter and not wearing a helmet when she collided with the side of a vehicle back on July 3rd. There's been a rash of e-scooter and e-dirt bike crashes and cases of illegal operations in Metro Vancouver and across BC in recent months, some resulting in serious injuries. Police add a helmetless rider was injured in Sunday in Coal Harbour after being struck from behind by another scooter, resulting in a head injury and a broken collarbone. Predictions of elevated drought across BC have the province asking residents to conserve water. BC's Ministry of Water, Land and Resource Stewardship says the southern coast and southern interior are under significant pressure from drought. It says parts of Vancouver Island, the lower mainland, and the southern interior have shown record low stream flows. The BC Wildfire Service says drought conditions could mean increased fire hazards, and they're still battling out-of-control fires in the Fraser Canyon. And to that end, a campfire ban is coming into effect this week for BC's south coast. The BC Wildfire Service says the move is intended to reduce the risk of human-caused wildfires. The ban is in effect for the lower mainland, for sea-to-sky corridor, Vancouver Island, the Central Coast, and Haida Gwaii. There are exceptions in some parts of the North Island and the Sunshine Coast. The ban goes into effect Thursday at noon. In sports, as mentioned moments ago, the first game of the semifinals is over in Dallas this afternoon, and Spain upset France 2-0. Spain will now wait and see who the winner of tomorrow's game between Argentina and England, that to be played in Atlanta, is, and the two will meet at MetLife Stadium in New Jersey for the World Cup final on Sunday. Baseball's All-Star game is underway this afternoon in about an hour. The first pitch goes out, and by the way, the first pitch will be courtesy of Dylan Cease from the Toronto Blue Jays. The game goes at 5 o'clock in Philadelphia. And CFL Week 7 begins on Friday this week with BC. And featured, they'll be up in Edmonton to take on the Elks. And by the way, the Lions finally return to Vancouver for a home game at BC Place a week from Saturday, July 25th. And tickets for that game are available at wave98.3.fm. Wave weather, while we're looking at a fairly clear sky tonight and a low of 14, mainly sunny conditions again tomorrow with a nice breeze and a high of 24. Thursday, not so much. Cloudy skies, a chance of a shower, pretty strong chance of a shower on Thursday, a high of 23. And then back to a mix of sun and cloud on Friday, Saturday, and Sunday, with highs rising from 23 on Friday to 26 on Sunday. Right now, in the sunshine in downtown Vancouver, it's 23.

Shockwave 98.3. That is old schoolin' from Paul Brown and Boney James, and some great 70s memories in there from Coolin' the Gang and Ladies' Night. It is 4:11. It's a nice sunny Tuesday afternoon. A lot of sunshine around Metro Vancouver. It's a few clouds, and those clouds sort of hovered over downtown for a little while. Took a bit before the sun actually appeared here in the heart of downtown Vancouver, but it's very welcome, and it looks wonderful. Still ahead this hour, tons of great music, including the new one from Steven Sanchez, and we'll hear from Airplay and Ambrosia as well. And right now, Movin' and Shakin', sax player Vincent Ingala on the wave.

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98.3 Vancouver music from Gabriel Mark Hasselbeck and friends. That one called Presence of Mind. It is 4:25 in the sunshine, 23 degrees here in downtown Vancouver, much warmer in the valley. And if you're heading out of town on your way to the valley on afternoon rush hour wondering, hey, where all the people are supposed to be on vacation? You'd never know it, judging by a lot of volume on the roads of Vancouver, Metro Vancouver this afternoon. And there's a real problem out on the Portman Bridge. There's a vehicle on fire on the bridge, eastbound at the east end of the bridge in one of the Surrey exit lanes. Now, obviously, there are crews on scene, but it's going to take them a while to sort all of this out. So expect some delays basically from Coquitlam right on out, all the way out to and including, of course, the bridge. Once you clear the bridge, you're fine all the way out to the valley. But yeah, it's going to be a bit slow getting across the Portman. And we have a bit of a problem with ferries this afternoon. The 4:30 sailing from Tsawwassen up to Duke Point has been canceled. The 2 p.m. from Duke Point down was also canceled earlier. This is a Queen of Alberni. Some engine problems this afternoon that they're still working on. So the next available sailing isn't for a while. And if you had reservations on the 4:30, obviously you'll be a priority for the next sailing. But the 4:30, due to go in about 5 minutes time, has been canceled because of engine issues on the Queen of Alberni. So there you go. You're up to speed now. Stephen Sanchez, as promised at the beginning of the hour, this is his new one. It's a really fine song. This is Love, Love, Love on the Wave.

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Wave 98.3 presents the Shipyard's Night Market, Friday nights in North Vancouver. And when we welcome the world to celebrate the beautiful game, the party doesn't stop at the Shipyards. During the fan festivities this summer, take a short walk up Lonsdale for the Shipyard's Friday night block party, where First Street between

Gavin Hope called every song on the radio and Ambrosia memories, as promised, in there as well, with the biggest part of me. It is 4:50 in the afternoon sunshine, 23 degrees downtown. A Tyrannosaurus rex fossil, billed as one of the world's largest and most complete specimens, has been sold for $50.1 million at an auction. Sotheby's, the auctioneer, said the 67-million-year-old fossil, nicknamed Gus, is now the most expensive set of dinosaur bones ever auctioned off, beating the almost $45 million price tag for a nearly complete stegosaurus sold by the same New York auction house in 24. Before that, another T-Rex sold for nearly $32 million back in 2020. The fossil, Gus, is about 61% complete. It was discovered in 2021 in South Dakota. The auction house said the mystery buyer, and this all happened today, outbid six other people, $50.1 million at auction to buy Gus, a T-Rex fossil. If you got the money, why not, huh? Especially if you have people in your life who are kind of dinosaur fans. And maybe there's a museum in your town that you could donate it to as well. Here's Airplane. Wave 98.3.

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1: Good afternoon. It's 5 o'clock, and here's what's making waves. President Trump has backtracked on plans to charge ships for using the Strait of Hormuz and instead accepted investments from Gulf countries. It comes as another wave of U.S. strikes hit Iran, with the latter attacking shipping and American allies. It leaves an interim peace deal in tatters, an agreement that was supposed to reopen the waterway that is key to world energy supplies. The price for a barrel of Brent crude oil, the international standard, briefly topped $87 U.S. earlier today, still well below the nearly $120 reached at the height of the war. British Columbia's government is asking people to conserve water amid a forecast that predicts elevated drought conditions across much of the province this summer. A statement from the Ministry of Water, Land and Resource Stewardship says the southern coast and southern interior region remain under significant pressure as drought conditions persist. Meanwhile, parts of Vancouver Island, the lower mainland, and the southern interior have shown record low stream flows. The BC Wildfire Service is warning that dry conditions risk an increase in fire hazards as they continue to battle blazes up in the Fraser Canyon. And a campfire ban is coming into effect this week for BC's south coast. That would be us. The BC Wildfire Service says the move is intended to reduce the risk of human-caused wildfires. The ban will be in effect for the lower mainland, sea-to-sky corridor, Vancouver Island, the central coast, and Haida Gwaii. There are exceptions in some parts of the North Island and the Sunshine Coast. The ban goes in